relax, enjoy the show with a pretty good stereo sound. Tuk tuk tuk down. Well, I like that thing. Tuk tuk tuk down. With a ding a ling. Tuk tuk tuk down. Well, I want that stuff.

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Deed up. Deed up. Deed up.

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There's been a lot of rumors lately about a certain band called Queen. The rumors are that we're gonna split up. What do you think? They're talking from here. My apologies, but I say what I want. You know what I mean? So forget those rumors, we're gonna stay together until we fucking will die, I'm sure. I keep wanting to leave, but they won't let me. Also, I suppose we're not bad for four aging queens, are we, really? What do you think? This is a new song, Who Wants to Live Forever?

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1: I took my troubles down to Madame Ruth.

Hello, folks. This is Spike Jones with the City Slickers on the Treasury Song Parade. Our song is Black Magic, with Del Porter on the vocal. But first, I want to take a few moments for a message about our war efforts. On the battlefronts, over there, our boys are speeding up their offensive against the Axis. Back here on the home front, we've got to speed up our work and put more of our dollars into war bonds. Don't talk about it. Just start figuring how much you really need to live on and then put those extra dollars into more war bonds every week or every payday. And now, here's our song.

And I go like a leaf that's caught in the tide. I should stay away, but what can I do? I hear your name, and I'm aflame. Aflame with such a burning desire that only your kiss can put out the fire. For you're the lover I have waited for, the mate that fate had me created for. And every time your lips meet mine, darling, down and down I go. Round and round I go. In a spin, loving the spin I'm in, under that